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0: 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I'm gonna shoot across.
1: Bye.

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1: Can you do Splish Splash? Wait a minute. Hold it. Bobby Darin freak over there. Yeah. Can you do Splish Splash?
2: We'll find out, won't we? Splish Splash. Well, we got to get a good key. C. How's C? All right.

0: I should have put some money on that. I made a big mistake. I didn't know I knew that song. Earth to Steve, huh? 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
1: Well, it's your show.
0: Sure is Easter, Vince. Yeah.
2: Uh-oh, coming up hot.

Friends and neighbors, this is Bill Smith, the old ranger, asking you to stop on by Wednesday, 1 o'clock, for the Crooked Road Radio Hour. You never know what might happen as we explore music along the crooked road. Come on, there's foolishness to be had.

0: Now, folks, I'm gonna tell you a little something now about myself. You know I come from down in Arkansas. I live down there on a little farm where the lands are poor. You had to put fertilizer around the telephone poles before you can talk over the wire. But nevertheless, it's a fine place to be from, folks. You know, I was born down there in Arkansas. Yeah, and I can remember the first day and I was born, too. There's three of us kids. We was all in side to side on the bed. I heard the door slam, the old man, he come in. He walked up to bed and he just taken one look at us. He hollered my ma, she's in the kitchen getting dinner. He says, all right, Liza. Says, come on in here. Says, pick out the one you want. He said, we'll drown the rest of them. You know, folks, it's just 17 of us kids. There's 8 boys, 7 girls, and 2 other children. You know, I had but little age on me when the old man says, son, he says, you're going to have to get out and make your own living from now on. He says, I'm tired of feeding you around this place. Well, I struck out, folks, and here's just what's happened ever since. You know, I've been balled out and balled up, held down and held up. Bulldog, blackjack, walked on and cheated. Squeezed and mooched, stood for war tax, success, profit, state, dog, and sin tax. Liberty bonds and baby bonds and the bonds of matrimony. I've been Red Cross, Green Cross, and Double Cross, folks. I've been asked to help the Society of John the Baptist, the GAR Woman's Corps, Men's Stomach, and Relief Corps. I work like heck and been work like heck, folks. I've been drunk and got others drunk. Lost all I had and part of my furniture. Because I won't go around now and spend what little I earn and go bag, bar, and steal. I've been cussed and discussed. Boycotted, talked to and talked about. Lied to and lied about. Held up and hung up and I'm doggone night running. Now the only reason that I'm sticking around now for is to see what in the heck's going to happen next. Now, folks, if that ain't hard luck, just tell me what is.
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and take those feet of yours and come to me. 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

they're overjoyed. 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

Wine and Tula Bell comes to Peoria. You know that summer's here, and up on the Illinois River, that's the very best time of the year. Those steamboat days in August, like a

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Now Donna, she's got her license, and Cindy's learning to steer. 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

While I come up the river the other night, darker than the inside of a cow. Ain't nothing like a crooked old river, straighten my head right out. Now love my love, she's pretty as can be, and love to take her down. Cause pretty ladies really like to ride when a Julie Bell comes down.

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folks it won't do to be without hope. Now, I never had the hope to get another good drink of good red liquor, but yesterday evening, I played a few pieces, and two gentlemen invited me up to the room, opened up a box, said, Uncle Dave, here's water, glasses, sugar, lemon, and everything. Now, what do we have first? I said, give me that largest glass, please, sir. I pulled her out half full. I'm getting stirred with a spoon. He says, now what next? I said, a little water to make a weaker. What next? I said, a little sugar to make a sweeter. He says, what next? I said, put in a little lemon now to make a sour. Now what next? Now I says, pour a brimful to give her the power. Some folks says that a boat won't run. Just let me tell you what a Henry done. She left Louisville about half past one. Oh, she got into that.

0: Here's a featured artist from this year's Bristol Rhythm and Roots Reunion.
1: It's so simple that anybody can sing it, anybody can do it, anybody can play it on one string. I'm back and busting my balls trying to do somebody a favor, and what do I get? Clams?
2: Fat dinners.

0: much creativity to be a hillbilly. 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

but I was up real early, wondering when I'd get my release. Later on, we got more hot bologna, eggs and gravy, and by now I wasn't quite so hard to please.

Friends and neighbors, this is Bill Smith, the old ranger, asking you to stop on by Wednesday, 1 o'clock, for the Crooked Road Radio Hour. You never know what might happen as we explore music along the crooked road. Come on, there's foolishness to be had.

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2: 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I don't know what was going on there with me clicking them buttons. I ain't the best button clicker, I guess. But it's 10:59 a.m. I usually get it started at 11 a.m. But yeah, you're listening to WBCM Radio Bristol, listening to Plum Wild. And I sure appreciate y'all for coming by and tuning in here this morning. Hopefully y'all are doing good out there today. Having a good morning, everything. You know, I'm still waking up. I'm in here chugging Mountain Dew and having a good old time, getting ready to play y'all some mighty fine songs. I'll go on ahead and get the music rolling this morning. Here's one by Roger Allen Wade called All Liquored Up.
3: Let's do it.

coochie falling out of a yellow cab. I said, where's your big ass been, Edna? Since 4 in the morning. She spit popcorn on me and said, big lots. Some dude rolled out of there and throwed up on my PF flyers. Said, good to meet you, dude. I said, dude, best thing you do is take your dog and get to the house. I said, Edna, you need to get in there and brush your tooth and get on to work.

Yeehaw! Welcome back to Plum Wild right here. That one right there is called Turns to Tears by Chris Wall. And that was a request by Scott, who called me up and wanted to hear that song. And he's listening all the way out in San Diego, California. So we getting all over the country today. All right. Thank you so much, Scott, for tuning in. I'd like to thank everyone for tuning in. And if you do have a request, and if it fits my show, I'll play it for you. If it's good, just, you know, don't call up. I know the show's called Plum Wild, but we can't get too wild and get in trouble now. So don't call up here requesting those songs that got a bunch of cussing or anything like that in them that'd get me in trouble. But if you got something you'd like to hear me play, the number to the studio is 276-285-3667. And I'd love to hear from you. So call me up and talk to me. Let me know if you like the show. If you don't like the show, call me too. Tell me why you don't like it. Hey, I'm lonely in here. Call and request something if you want to. But anyway, that was Chris Wall. We'll send that out to Scott in San Diego. Thank you all so much for tuning in. And, yeah, before that, let's see, I about forgot what I played before that one. Oh, before that one, we had John Anderson with She Just Started Liking Cheating Songs. And I don't know if it's the cheating she likes or just the melody. That's a good one right there. And then before that, we had George Jones with Drive Me to Drink. And we started it all off with Roger Allen Wade doing one called She Was All Liquored Up. All right, here's Johnny Paycheck with Look What the Dog Drug In.

Mo Bandy right there with "It Was Always So Easy to Find an Unhappy Woman Till I Started Looking for Mine." What a song. Now that's a real country song right there. You're listening to Plum Wild right here on Radio Bristol. I can't talk this morning. My Mountain Dew ain't kicked in yet. Anyway, that was Mo Bandy right there with "It Was Always So Easy to Find an Unhappy Woman." Before that, we heard Hank Williams Jr., old Bo Cephas in there with "Stoned at the Jukebox." Then we had Gary Stewart with "Roaring Again." And we started everything off with the great Johnny Paycheck. And he did one called "Look What the Dog Drug In." All right. And yeah, folks, I'm open to take requests this morning. If you got something you want to request, you can call me at 276-285-3667. Thank y'all so much for tuning in to Plum Wild. Woo! Yeah, we're getting woke up this morning. Let's do one by Loretta Lynn. And this song right here is Plum Wild. "Another Man Loved Me Last Night." Let's do it. Woo!

0: certainly does. I'm going to agree with you.
1: Brain well, top. Good evening. Don't that sun look good going down?
0: Electric lights you're looking at, boy.
1: Don't your home look lonesome when your lover ain't around?
0: That makes sense, yes.

talk real quick. Welcome back to Plum Wild right here on Radio Bristol. Right there we had David Allan Coe with Long-Haired Redneck. One of my favorites by David Allan Coe. And before that one, we had The Brain Cloudy Blues by Bob Wills and all his Texas Playboys. And then we had Let Me Be Your Sidetrack by Jimmy Rogers. We started off with Loretta Lynn and Another Man Loved Me Last Night. Right here on Plum Wild, I am taking requests today. If y'all got a request, you can get on, you can call me up at 276-285-3667. Thank y'all for tuning in, and here's Hank Williams III to do a song about called Possum in a Tree, because I've been thinking about possums. I got to pet a possum last weekend in Kentucky, so let's do a possum song. And it's George Jones' birthday, so he was the possum.

San Antonio last night. She didn't even have the time to dress. She drove me down from Nashville, and to tell the truth, I guess she needs the rest. Well, Dad, I gotta go. We gotta dance to work.

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Well, well, well. Happy weekend, everybody. Happy Friday afternoon. Broadcasting from the birthplace of country music, where it's day one of the 25th Bristol Rhythm and Roots Reunion. You have found Country Song Roundup. Oh, boy, for the next three solid and absolutely live hours, yours truly, Tom Netherland, will be bringing you wall-to-wall country music with a capital C. Yeah, buddy. And you know what? I got a dandy one for you right here. All aboard the train of love. Johnny Cash and the Tennessee 2.

I ask myself a million times what's right for me to do. To try to lose my blues alone or hang around for you. Well, I make it pretty good until that moon comes shining through. And then I get so doggone lonesome.

Johnny Cash and the Tennessee Two, recorded down on Union Avenue, Memphis, Tennessee. Sun Records, by the way. Hey, you know, I just talked to some folks from Detroit, Michigan, and they're not here for the festival. They're just here to visit the museum. And I was like, you know, you can buy tickets downstairs. So I think they may. Anyhow, I was mentioning to them that this fellow who called himself the King of Bluegrass lived in Michigan for a time period back in the 50s. Played bluegrass up yonder, too. Brought Bob and Sonny Osborne with him, too. Well, I'm going to play one for them by Jimmy Martin and the Sunny Mountain Boys, the Grand Ole Opry Song, here on Country Song Roundup Radio, Bristol.

There you go. Oh, boy, the Grand Ole Opry song. The one, the only, Jimmy Martin. Yeah, buddy. As I said, he called himself the King of Bluegrass, and by golly, he ascended to that role rather well. He sure did. Man, he was a mess, and he sure did love bluegrass and playing it for everybody, and there was no ifs, ands, or buts about it, buddy. When Jimmy Martin sang a song, by golly, you knew, because you could feel it, the drive of bluegrass. Yeah, buddy, he didn't invent it, but by golly, he sure perfected it. And I thought the world of him, too. But anyway, here's Charlie Pride, Country Charlie Pride, just between you and me. He's kind of having some doubts about it, I believe. Country Song Roundup.

0: just between you and me on the RCA record label. That's Charlie Pride, member of the Country Music Hall of Fame, right, Mr. Bill? Correct. Yeah, Bill, would you like to grab that microphone? Bill Hartley, coming to the microphone. He's in high demand here today.
1: Can you hear me, Tom?
0: I can hear you. I think they do as well. Bill Hartley goes back to the early days of the birthplace of country music. Back then, it was the birthplace of country music, Alliance.
1: That's correct.
0: And I was calling you the president, but you were the executive director.
1: That's correct.
0: Yeah, that's been a long time ago,
1: It
0: Bill.
1: Has, and... it's great to be down here today for the 25th anniversary, 25th Ribbon and Roots. I've enjoyed all 24 years. Looking forward to this year. It's a great lineup.
0: I've been to all but two, the first two.
1: Really,
0: yeah.
1: I remember those early ones were, it's a lot different than how it got started.
0: Well, Little Jimmy Dickens was here.
1: Yes, he was.
0: Stonewall Jackson was here.
1: You know? Little Jimmy Dickens was little.
0: He was. he was. I dealt with Jimmy a bunch, and you know, in my capacities as a writer, and he was little. He stood beside my younger brother one time, Bill. Uh-huh. My younger brother is 6'3", and he's a big son of a gun. And he looked real little. But anyway, who's your favorite singer?
1: That's a good question. It depends on the day. Probably one of my all time favorites is Hank Williams.
0: Well,
1: love old Hank.
0: Well, I'll tell you what, brother. Let's have you pick out a song after this next one,
1: okay?
0: And I'll play a song for you.
1: Well, I appreciate that, Tom.
0: I take requests.
1: Okay.
0: I do, and I'm going to send this one out to a fella that I met earlier. He's right here in the museum, walking around from Sweden. His name is Per. I told him, I said, you know, my name's Tom, last name Netherland, but I'm not from the Netherlands. Yeah, and he said, well, that's interesting. I was like, so, sir, is your last name Sweden? No, it was not Sweden.
1: So
0: no.
1: My last name's Hartley, and I've got all heart.
0: Oh, come on, man. You're from the heartland, aren't you,
1: Hartley?
0: I am
1: from the heartland. That's right.
0: Well, tomorrow's my birthday, and I've got a birthday card. I got some donuts here. Bill Anderson is a longtime friend, and right here, he is a member of the Country Music Hall of Fame, and he knows I love this song, and he's performed this one on my birthday at least three times that I know of.
1: Okay.
0: Including here in Bristol
1: Whispering
0: one time.
1: Whispering Bill.
0: Whispering Bill.
1: Yeah.
0: Bright lights and country music, broadcasting live, border to border, and around the world from the one, the only birthplace of country music museum. There.

0: Here we go, 1965. That's Bill Anderson and Bright Lights and Country Music. Hey, I got a request. Man, oh, man. Bill Hartley, you wanted to hear this tune from Hank Williams.
1: That's right.
0: Did you know this is the song that he performed during his very first appearance on the Grand Ole Opry?
1: I did not know that.
0: Encored it 9 times.
1: I can believe the 9-time encore. It's a great song.
0: There was a future famous person in the audience that night at the Ryman Auditorium. Porter Wagoner. He was visiting from West Plains, Missouri, and he told me about seeing Hank Williams there on Hank's debut at the Grand Ole Opry. And anyway, what do you say we hear? What is it that you want to hear? I disremember, Bill.
1: Said, I got a feeling like lovesick blues.
0: Oh, a lot of folks have had that.
1: Yes.
0: He spoke to the people, buddy.
1: Yeah.
0: He did. He didn't write this one, but he could have.
1: The Hillbilly Shakespeare.
0: Hank Williams, Country Song Roundup, just getting underway. Live from the Birthplace of Country Music Museum in the Birthplace of Country Music for day one of the 25th Bristol Rhythm and Roots Reunion. Yeah, the annual kind of went out the window during COVID.
1: Yeah.
0: Anyway, Hank Williams. Folks, the CD player's been acting up a little bit.

0: There we go, my friend. Oh, boy. The lovesick blues, Bill Hartley.
1: So, you know, Tom, listening to that's making me awfully hungry to go over, walk over to the Burger Bar, which is reportedly the last place Hank was seen alive.
0: We'll talk about the truth off air. How about that?
1: We've talked about the
0: truth. We have. Yeah, I know why you brought that up, you rascal.
1: I know, but...
0: You rascal. But that's reputedly.
1: Reportedly. It's a
0: I would say reputedly, yeah. Because reportedly, there was no one there to report that.
1: Yeah. But we do know he did come through Bristol.
0: He definitely came through Bristol. And by the way, on a really busy night, there was a double feature. I've checked all of that stuff out. There was a double feature showing at the Cameo and at the Columbia as well. Mm-hmm. It was New Year's Eve.
1: Yeah.
0: People were out late. Mm-hmm. So... this whole rigmarole about no one seeing him, yeah, they did. They saw his car,
1: yeah,
0: but they didn't know it was him. They didn't know, but they definitely saw him. I mean, there were people all about town that night. There were movies, and in fact, the double feature at the Cameo, I think it was Frankenstein and Dracula.
1: Really?
0: I think so, yeah, the original ones from, 1931? Yeah. So, yeah, and of course, Joe Deal, you know Joe over there, great guy.
1: He is.
0: And he's done wonders for the Burger Bar.
1: He has. I mean, great food. I always tell people, great food made by good people. If you're ever in downtown Bristol, that's one of the many places you need to stop by. It's really good food. It's a unique place. It's
0: a rite of passage.
1: Yes.
0: Did you know I am in a music video, it's an extended play one that was filmed at the Burger Bar. I'm in it, and there was a guy with Columbia Records who wanted to find out some stuff about Hank Williams, and through a mutual friend in the business, they called and said, hey, what do you think about this? I was like, yeah, sure, you got it, but I'm going to tell you the truth, you know, and the truth is, no one knows exactly how, when, or where Hank Williams died. That's the truth. That is the truth. No one knows. In all likelihood, he died on December 31st, 1952. But we don't know that.
1: Yeah.
0: So it's January 1st.
1: We do know where he was found.
0: We do. He definitely came through here. There's no question about that. I interviewed his driver a couple times, Charles Carr.
1: Well, I remember when they had the, I guess it had been the 50th anniversary of his passing, and they had a big celebration over there at the Burger Bar, and they were tracing the route from Knoxville. They came up, to Bristol.
0: Yeah, you can do it today.
1: And went on up through West Virginia up to Oak Hill.
0: Oak Hill. Yeah, you can do it today. Of course, he was en route. A lot of folks don't know this part, where he was en route to. You know where he
1: Columbus.
0: Was going?
1: Columbus. It's Ohio somewhere.
0: Yeah, Canton, Ohio.
1: Okay. I knew it was Ohio.
0: Canton, Ohio. And that venue, my friend, is still there. It's still in operation today. I've been there, and I'm going to tell you something off air that I saw there one time. And it's still there.
1: So that's good for people like you and me, like football. You go to Canton, Ohio, the NFL Hall of Fame.
0: That's what
1: somewhere
0: I did.
1: To stop.
0: That's what I did, Bill. I did that exact same thing. And there's a fella out here photographing you and
1: so,
0: Willie. There you go. Yeah.
1: So, Tom, I want to give a real shout out. That's Larry Roberts. He's with UVA Sorensen Institute. They have the Political Leaders Program that's down here this weekend.
0: Yeah.
1: It's a great program. Brings people from all over the Commonwealth together. They learn about the Commonwealth, the various parts of Virginia. They're here this weekend to learn about Southwest Virginia. Bristol, it's musical history. So we've seen a lot of them walk by and wave.
0: They're nice
1: you
0: people.
1: Know, they are. So
0: they're nice people. And you and I live this, man. Yeah. I write about it for a living. And you, man, we've talked so often through the years about our shared love of South. Well, I'm from Tennessee. I'm a Bristol, Tennessee, and so, Bill.
1: We need to check your passport next time you walk across State Street.
0: And I graduated. Yeah, buddy. That's Pierre. There, my friend from Sweden out here.
1: All right.
0: Yeah, buddy. Let's talk a bit more about that off air about Hank and what I saw up there in Canton, Ohio, that you could see, too. I might mention it on air.
1: Okay.
0: But anyway, the Willis brothers, Vic, Guy, and Skeeter Willis, they played with Hank Williams for early on, and they graduated from Eddie Arnold to Hank Williams to the Grand Ole Opry.
1: Sweet.
0: Here they are with Convoy in the Sky.

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Hey, it's a jukebox reference, right? 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

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When you need them, you'll know it. And by golly, they'll help you with whatever concrete need that you may have. And let's get back to Johnny Paycheck. Let's see here. You know, Johnny Paycheck, he had two or three careers within one, really at least three careers within one. He had three or four different names. Donald Eugene Little spelled with a Y instead of an I, and then he became Donnie Young, and then he became Johnny Paycheck, and so early on, you know, he was known for being a great harmony singer, and he will forever be one of the great harmony singers of all time in country music history. And then he was with Little Darlin' Records, which I'm going to play another tune from that label right here. And I love this one. It's a tune that Johnny co-wrote with Bobby Austin, and it was Tammy Wynette's breakthrough. I don't have her version, but I'm going to play Johnny's version. It's called Apartment Number 9. Number 9, Country Song Roundup, Radio Bristol, brought to you by Permatile.

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Yes, indeed. Give them a call today. And again, they do deal with clientele from coast to coast, north to south, east to west. So if you're listening in out there in California, hey, Hank, I see you out there. Hey, Drew. Drew's up in the great northwest. Why do they call it the great northwest? I guess it's great, right, Drew? 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I mean, most people are wonderful people, and hey, everyone listening to the show, all y'all are great. 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Let's see. What do we want to play next? Oh, yeah. How about that one right there? You can't see what I'm looking at, but. Once again, the great Johnny Paycheck. He should be in the Country Music Hall of Fame. I hope someday he will be. Motel time again. 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

Mighty fine. Man, oh man, mighty fine. Woo, mercy. That's country music, folks, with a gigantic capital C. And hey, just so y'all know, it is not too late for you to attend this year's Rhythm and Roots. Yeah, the 25th Bristol Rhythm and Roots Reunion. It gets underway later today in just a few hours. But you know what? If you're here, come on down. If you don't have a ticket, come on down. Come into the museum. Buy your ticket right there. Right there at the front desk. They will be happy to sell as many tickets as you want and need. And, oh, by the way, you can still call 423-573-1927. Or go to bristolrhythm.com. You don't want to miss it, because I promise you, you will miss out if you do. So, anyway, hope to see you here, right here, for the 25th Bristol Rhythm and Roots Reunion. You know, met a whole bunch of people already today from all over the country and really all over the world. And I want to send this one out to my newfound friend, Pear, not pear, Pear, P-E-R, from Sweden. Yeah, he just waved through the window here, and we had a little conversation earlier today, and he's here for Rhythm and Roots. You can be here too. Okay, just saying. Now, Mario over in the Netherlands, it might be a little too late to fly over here and attend, but but hey, I'll be happy to report. We're having a great time, and it hasn't even started yet, okay? Anyway, the 25th Bristol Rhythm and Roots Reunion, the silver anniversary. Oh, it's going to get underway in just a few hours. And anyhow, here's one from my friend Pierre, who's here from Sweden. It's called Stateside. He's come stateside, yeah, from Mel Tillis, Country Song Roundup, Radio Bristol.

0: Mel Tillis and the Statesiders. Actually, that was before he named his band the Statesiders, but he named his band after that song. So anyhow, you know what? There's a happy birthday I need to send out there. Her birthday is today. Yeah, mine's tomorrow. Hers is today. And I'm talking about one Cindy Tauscher. Yeah, right here, lives right here in Bristol. And Cindy, you know who put me up to it, right? You know. Well, I know anyway by now, but anyway, they're great people. And, you know, they brought a birthday card for me and six donuts from Blackbird Bakery. Holy moly. They're good people, friends and neighbors. And they are friends and they are neighbors. And I love them to death, both of them. And I'm talking about her husband, Steve. Yeah, Steve, Cindy, he always puts me up to it. But anyway, I'm going to remember now anyway, so he don't even have to put me up to it. But anyhow, he told me a few songs that she really, really loves. And it was Amarillo by Morning from George Strait was one of them. And Are You Sure Hank Done It This Way from Waylon Jennings. Guess what, Steve? Don't kill me, but I thought I grabbed the right CD, and I didn't. But I've got a great one from Waylon to send out to you. On your birthday, Cindy, and Steve did not tell me what he has bought you for your birthday, but I understand it's really fantastic. Yeah. Hey, from 1977. I'll send this one out to both of them, Steve and Cindy Tauscher. I like the sentiment of this one, and I bet you a nickel y'all will too, on the RCA record label. Here's Waylon Jennings and Lukenbach, Texas. Listen for Willie Nelson's on the tail end of this one. It's awesome. One of my favorite records of all time. Country Song Roundup. Happy birthday, Cindy Tauscher. I will not tell your age, okay, Cindy?
1: The only two things in life that make it worth living

You know what? Birthdays demand extra special attention. They do. Cindy, your husband is standing right here in my door, and he was like, oh, this would be a perfect song to play for Cindy. It's a tune that Wynn Stewart popularized, and it featured Ralph Mooney on the pedal steel. Well, when Waylon hired Ralph Mooney to play pedal steel for him, he wanted to hear this one real, real bad. So bad that he recorded it, too, with Ralph Mooney on the pedal steel. Steve, from Steve to Cindy on her birthday, big, big love. Waylon Jennings, Country Song Roundup, Radio Bristol.

There we go. Big, big love. Waylon Jennings. Hey, Steve, would you like to grab that microphone? He's being shy. He said, not a chance. Anyway, Cindy, happy birthday. My goodness gracious. September the 11th of some year or other. And you know, we're both Virgos, aren't we, Cindy? I'll tell you what. Yeah, buddy. And I want to hear, if it's okay, if there's no objections. Let's hear a triple shot of Waylon. This guy who's going to be here at Rhythm and Roots today, he's going to be at the Lauderdale stage at 4 p.m., kind of kicking the festival off this year, is a fellow by the name of David Prince, and it's David and his wife, Teresa. Well, they perform as, you know, under the moniker, Laid Back Country Picker and Honey. Well, he got that name from a Waylon Jennings song that I just happened to have queued up for you right here. Once again, here's old Waymore. Oh, yeah, from Lubbock, Texas. Laid Back Country Picker.

Oh, man. You know, there are some things that never get old. Country music is one of those things for me, anyway. Hope that's the way it is for y'all as well. But anyway, let's hear one from 1967. Starday Records and Red Sovine, The Phantom 309. Country Song Roundup with Tom, live from the birthplace of country music.

I was out on the West Coast trying to make a buck, and things didn't work out. I was down on my luck. Got tired of roaming and bumming around, so I started thumbing back east toward my hometown. Made a lot of miles the first 2 days, and I figured I'd be home in a week if my luck held out this way. But the third night I got stranded way out of town at a cold, lonely crossroads. Rain was pouring down. I was hungry and freezing, done caught a chill, when the lights of a big semi topped the hill. Lord, I sure was glad to hear them air brakes come on, and I climbed in that cab where I knew it'd be warm. At the wheel sat a big man. He weighed about 210. He stuck out his hand and said with a grin, "Big Joe's the name." I told him mine, and he said the name of my rig is Phantom 309. Well, I asked him why he called his rig such a name. He said, "Son, this old Mac can put them all to shame. There ain't a driver or a rig a running any line that's seen nothing but taillights from Phantom 309. Well, we rode and talked the better part of the night, when the lights of a truck stop came in sight. He said, "I'm sorry, son, this is as far as you go, 'cause I gotta make a turn just on up the road." Well, he tossed me a dime as he pulled her in low and said, "Have yourself a hot cup on old Big Joe." When Joe and his rig roared out in the night, in nothing flat he was clean out of sight. Well, I went inside and ordered me a cup, told the waiter Big Joe was setting me up. Oh, you could have heard a pin drop. It got deathly quiet, and the waiter's face turned kind of white. "Well, did I say something wrong?" I said with a halfway grin. He said, "No, this happens every now and then. Every driver in here knows Big Joe. But son, let me tell you what happened about 10 years ago. At the crossroads tonight where you flagged him down, there was a busload of kids coming from town. And they were right in the middle when Big Joe topped the hill. It could have been slaughter, but he turned his wheels. Well, Joe lost control, went into a skid, and gave his life to save that bunch of kids. And there at that crossroads was the end of a line for Big Joe and Phantom 309. But every now and then, some hiker will come by, and like you, Big Joe will give him a ride.

0: stairs at the front desk, and by golly, you don't want to miss it, because you will miss out if you miss it. And so I'm telling you, come on down while you can. In the meantime, here's a little message from an old friend of mine. I hope you like him too.
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0: David Allan Coe, The Ride.

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0: There we go. 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Hey, here's another pal of mine. She wants to say howdy do. And we're going to follow with a tune from her and the late Daryl Singletary.
1: Hey, this is Rhonda Vincent, and I had the honor of recording an album with Daryl Singletary. I'm hoping Tom Netherland is going to play one of those right now on Country Song Roundup, Radio Bristol, WBCM.
0: Well, yes, I will, Rhonda.

0: A pickle in the middle and a mustard on top.
1: There you go. Rhonda Vincent and the late Daryl Singletary with a tune that Conway Twitty and Loretta Lynn popularized. Louisiana Woman, Mississippi Man. And Cindy Tauscher, it's your birthday, and I know you know, but hey, what you don't know is I thought I had it with me, and I do. I have one of those songs that I know you love a lot, and courtesy your husband, he was telling me about some of these things that you love, and one of them was Why Me from Kris Kristofferson, which I have it at home, but I don't have it here. But I do have this one, and he did specify this particular tune. Waylon Jennings, once again. Oh, are you sure old Hank done it this way? Happy birthday, Cindy.

Are you sure Hank done it this way? Waylon Jennings, man, I'll tell you. I wish everybody could have met Waylon and been around him some, but you'd have never forgotten it. I promise you that. he was awesome. And let's see. I'm going to play one. Oh, boy. Which one do I want to play from Willie Nelson? I'll play this one. I'll send this one out to my mother, and she's up in Powhatan County, Virginia. My Aunt Betty, she's in Bristol, Virginia, about a mile from where I'm sitting as the crow flies, you know. And my Aunt Pauline, they all love this song. It's from 1975 from the Redheaded Stranger album. Willie Nelson and Blue Eyes Crying in the Rain. Yeah, buddy.

1975, Blue Eyes Crying in the Rain. Yeah, buddy. And here's one, and really it was the one of several signature songs that this fellow recorded. But he did this one back in 1956, back when his career was kind of, it was needing a big hit, and he got one. He got a lifetime song with this one. In fact, the song has outlived him, and that's the way it ought to be, right? Here's Ray Price and the Cherokee Cowboys and Crazy Arms. Country Song Roundup, live on Radio Bristol 100.1 on your FM dial.

1956 on the Columbia record label. That's Ray Price and the Cherokee Cowboys. One of the great songs in country music history. My buddy Willie Nelson is right here waving at everybody out here in the window. He has no idea where y'all are from. He's asking me where y'all are from, and I don't know, you know. So he's from Texas, you know. Anyway, let's hear one from Porter Wagoner. Porter Wagoner and all the Wagon Masters featuring Buck Trent on the electric banjo. It's called the Carroll County Accident. Country Song Roundup, Radio Bristol, by golly.

Carroll County accident. There we go. And I tell you, there's a lot of fun stuff that happens. There's a lot of fun stuff that happens off air. And there's so many people coming through the museum today, which is a wonderful thing. And I love to see everybody here and meet new people, and you catch people at their very best, man, when they're having fun. And by golly, that's what they're doing. Hey, let's hear the signature song from one Clarence Hank Snow. You know him as Hank Snow, 1950. I'm moving on. Country Song Roundup, Radio Bristol, WBCM.

from Hank Snow. Let's go to Connie Smith. Yeah, her husband will be here on Sunday for Rhythm and Roots. Yeah, Marty Stewart. And you know what? They're both members of the Country Music Hall of Fame. And, well, the lady who wrote this song, she's a member of the Hall of Fame, too. None other than Loretta Lynn. Here's one from Connie, though. World of Forgotten People. Country Song Roundup Radio, Bristol, WBCM. There she is. Connie Smith.

world of forgotten people, Connie Smith. Yeah, buddy. Oh, man, what a voice. And she's, I think, 84, 85, 86 years old. And, man, you'd never know it to look at her or to hear her sing. She's got the youth and really the enthusiasm for life and what she loves to do. She's got those in spades. Yeah, buddy. Anyhow, let's hear one from the Earls of Leicester. Reviving Leicester Flat and Earl Scruggs with I'll Go Steppin' Too. There'll be a lot of this around Bristol over the weekend. People dancing in the streets and the highways, byways, on stage and off. I'll Go Steppin' Too. Once again, the Earls of Leicester. Country Song Roundup, Radio Bristol.

I'll go stepping to. But, well, if I could dance, I would. The Earls of Leicester. You don't want me to dance. I don't hear no. Some folks have found out the hard way. Yeah. Mm-hmm. Yeah, buddy. Anyway, here's my old pal, Dallas Moore. He's been here a couple of times at Rhythm and Roots and has entertained the crowd mightily both times. Dallas Moore, I hope you're listening in, pal. Man, keep it between the ditches and on the stage, my friend. Love It on Back Streets. This is it's a Mel Street tune that Dallas brought back, and I'm going to play it for you right now. Country Song Roundup, Radio Bristol, WBCM.

0: There we go. Dallas Moore, Brother Dallas Moore with Loving on Back Streets. And, you know, a fella just happened to walk in. Hey, Jim, pull that a little closer there. Jim Lauderdale, welcome back.
1: Well, good morning.
0: Seeing as where you just came back from, I guess your time is all night.
1: That's right. My time is all.
0: That's what, 7-8 hours difference or something like that?
1: Yeah. I was over, just got back from Europe. I was over there opening up for Emmy Lou Harris for her European farewell tour for 3 weeks. Boy, and boy, are my arms tired from flying back the other day, Tom.
0: you know what's funny, man? Last week, I got an email. And from this fellow Grammy Award winner, and he said, "I understand you want to talk to me." I was like, "Yeah, I reckon so." He called me from. This has never happened before, Jim. And all I've done thousands of these interviews. This is the first one. He called me from his airplane over the Atlantic.
1: Wow,
0: Kenny G, the saxophone guy. Yeah. He was here in town, and
1: not to be confused with Kenny Baker.
0: No, definitely not confused with Kenny Baker.
1: Oh, wow,
0: Kenny Rogers.
1: Or Kenny Rogers.
0: He can't call anymore.
1: Tom.
0: I mean.
1: Oh, that's right. But it's your birthday tomorrow, so I can't give you a hard time.
0: Well, you know.
1: Well, darn it, he called you from his plane over the Atlantic. See, that's something I can't say I can do. Like, well, I called you from my plane over the Pacific.
0: Did you see the article I wrote about you in yesterday's paper?
1: I have not.
0: Okay. Tell me if you've ever been described this way in print. And, oh, by the way, I was doing a comparison between you and Jimmy Rogers.
1: Wow.
0: Very first paragraph.
1: Boy.
0: Incandescent troubadours.
1: Wow.
0: Jimmy Rogers and Jim Lauderdale and so on.
1: Wow.
0: Have you ever been called incandescent?
1: I have not. Thank you.
0: You've been called
1: a troubadour. Hold it. Let me sit. Darn it. Do you take checks or credit cards or Venmo or PayPal?
0: Whatever works, buddy.
1: I'm kidding.
0: PayPal.
1: Thank you,
0: Come on, Tom.
1: Thank you. That's
0: It's not just listening to the music, it's hearing the music and understanding the person behind it. And that's just the way it is. You know, folks, if you've never met Jim Lauderdale, you know, Dolly Parton, and rightfully so, people, myself included, were waxing poetic about how positive and optimistic. If you ever met her, you know that that was real.
1: Yeah.
0: Well, it's real with this guy right here, too.
1: Well, I don't know if...
0: you're not Dolly, but, you know.
1: Right, that's right. But
0: Jim, I never saw the goatee on Dolly.
1: No.
0: If she had one, she covered it up.
1: That's right.
0: But, no, she was awesome.
1: Oh, she sure was.
0: She didn't just say it. She was Miss Positive to the nth degree.
1: Yeah.
0: You talk to people in her family, and they'll tell you it was real.
1: Yeah.
0: Have you ever met Dolly? You met Dolly.
1: Yes, I have.
0: That's the way she was.
1: She did a photo shoot at my house a few years ago, which is a bunch of stuff you'll see. And I had met her a few times, and then the Country Music Hall of Fame, I used to get to sing a song of like for instance, Eddie Arnold.
0: Yeah, I remember you doing that.
1: You know,
0: that.
1: I did one for him. And then when Bill Carlisle got inducted, I sang Gone Home.
0: Ooh.
1: And Dolly sang for Porter that night. He got inducted. So I was rehearsing nervously before the doors opened just on the side of the stage. And she came up and started singing with me on
0: that. Lord.
1: And that was just something. But, she was so sweet.
0: She was awesome, and I wish everyone could have met and known Dolly Parton. Yeah. My mother's oldest sister went to church with Dolly and her family.
1: Wow.
0: She sure did. She was, my Aunt Pauline was 13 years older than Dolly, and yeah, she remembers seeing them in church. Big fan. Oh, how could you miss them? Yeah. You know, a big family, you know. And, yeah, and that was right out there in the Sevier County.
1: Yeah.
0: Not Sevierville. It was Sevier County. They lived way back there.
1: Wow.
0: And so did my Aunt Pauline. And, yeah, it's true. It's true. And, but I'll tell you what. I have got a song. Let's play a new song from this new singer that I'm not – I don't know. Maybe you've not heard of her. Carlisle Wright. Wright with a W.
1: Not.
0: She is the great niece of Alan Jackson.
1: Wow.
0: Listen to this song, Jim. Wright Kinda Country. It's only about 10 days old.
1: Huh.
0: It's country music, by golly. And there's hope for us all if you love country music right here. Where are we, Jim Lauderdale?
1: We are at the birthplace of country music. Museum.
0: Amen.
1: And up here in the studio.
0: Yeah, buddy. Let's hear Carlisle Wright. This is a Radio Bristol debut.

0: right, get it out there. Yeah, there you go. That's Carlisle Wright, brand new. Oh man,
1: she's great, man.
0: Yeah. Hey, Carlisle Wright, if you're listening in, Jim Lauderdale says you're great.
1: Yes.
0: Yes, an emphatic
1: yes.
0: You
1: can take that to the bank.
0: I think she probably will. Even though, you know, her great uncle is Alan Jackson, she probably don't need much in the bank, you know, right now. I'm guessing. even though Alan just had another grandchild.
1: Yeah.
0: So, you know, he's not exactly down on Skid Row,
1: no,
0: Jim.
1: No.
0: But anyway, this next song, I was asking you about this. You were in Belgium. I think you were in Belgium. And ask you about this song called Neighbors. Would you mind imparting to the folks what was in your thoughts when you conceived this song?
1: I will. And as a asterisk in there, that's one thing. Kenny G might have called you from his jet over the Atlantic, but I emailed you from Belgium.
0: You did.
1: But Neighbors is a song. Now, I wrote that with my friend, the great songwriter O.D. Blackman.
0: You've done a lot with him.
1: He that Country Super Hits Volume 1, we did, I think, all but two songs we co-wrote together. But we were just talking, and it's very applicable today, of like, it's a wishful thinking thing. You know, it's like, hey, in some ways we really are neighbors.
0: Yes.
1: Even though
0: yes.
1: there's a lot of ground between a lot of us, but it just,
0: yep.
1: I try to hold out hope that, you know, for peace someday and people getting along and things working out. But I know that's wishful thinking.
0: It's wishful thinking, but you know what? I would rather think with a wish as such than to not.
1: Yeah.
0: It's better than to join the fray. Who wants to be a part of that?
1: Yeah.
0: A lot of people do, apparently.
1: Yeah.
0: Social media, holy smokes. Ooh, I mean, they get vicious.
1: Yeah.
0: They get vicious, and unnecessarily so.
1: Yeah.
0: We have a lot more in common than we don't.
1: Yeah.
0: Even these so-called enemies of one another.
1: Mm-hmm.
0: They've got, you know, Jim, and I wrote about this one time, and it was in a commentary, and I made the point that, you know, I wish all political functions, meetings, cabinet, whatever it is, Vladimir Putin is meeting with Donald Trump, they should do this first. Play music.
1: Mm.
0: Play
1: Wouldn't
0: music.
1: That be great?
0: And not just one song, and because that's too quick. No, play some songs, do a little research, find out what the folks really love, and play songs that they love. And you know what? And then come together.
1: That's a good idea.
0: They're not going to be angry.
1: Yeah.
0: They might get angry, but they're pretty good at that. But I would like to see that, you know, have these meetings with. I talked with John Glenn about that one time. I did.
1: Wow.
0: John, I got with John Glenn through Johnny Bush. Bush, I know, could you believe it? It's true.
1: Wow.
0: They were connected. Johnny Bush was afflicted with a disorder of the, you remember, you knew Johnny.
1: Yeah.
0: And John Glenn was a part of a foundation that was doing medical research and providing government assistance and so forth. And anyway, Johnny was being honored in Washington, D.C., and he invited me to come along. So
1: I'll be.
0: Yeah, it was in the wintertime. It's years ago now.
1: Gosh.
0: But, yeah, John Glenn, it's true. It's true.
1: Tom, you have had a lot of great experiences.
0: Well, haven't we
1: all?
0: But
1: you have talked to so many important and interesting folks,
0: a lot of our
1: not
0: heroes.
1: Not just artists.
0: Oh, you know? I got to tell you this one off air.
1: Go ahead. You can say whatever
0: our friend,
1: you can
0: by
1: tell
0: the way, our
1: me
0: friend, our mutual friend, Frank Newsom, you know?
1: Yes.
0: Oh, my gosh. You were the first person to tell me about him.
1: Is that right?
0: You were. You were like, Tom, have you ever met Frank Newsom? I was like, I know who he is, and I need to. And he was a gem.
1: He really was.
0: He was a gem. And your father was a pastor.
1: And
0: I went to, about a month ago, I'm telling the truth, Jim. Went to a snake handling service.
1: Really?
0: I did. Rattlesnake was about 10 feet away from me.
1: Wow.
0: He was doing this, you know, with his head. Yeah, he looked like a vicious son of a gun. He didn't bite anybody, but he could have.
1: That's interesting. I've never gone to one of those.
0: I hadn't either.
1: Very interesting.
0: Well, I wanted to. I'm writing a feature about it for a magazine, a particular one, and I've been doing a deep dive into it, and so it took a long time to arrange that, and by golly, it happened, and it was pretty darn amazing. The guy drank strychnine as well. The preacher did.
1: Wow.
0: I know, right? And he didn't die. His brother died from a snake bite one time in the same church, by the way.
1: Where is it?
0: Squire, West Virginia. Just over the state line. It's only about 90 minutes from here. It doesn't take long at all to get there.
1: Huh.
0: And when you see the church, it's like, yeah, I'm not surprised that there's snake handling in there. He had about 10 or 12 rattlesnakes and copperheads. And
1: does he have, by any chance, because I'd love to go there with you.
0: Come on, man.
1: Did he maybe didn't have like an antidote?
0: No, I asked him that. We did a brief interview in his office, and I'm putting quotation marks around the office because all the snakes were down there in their tanks and all. There was one curled up right next to my leg, and I asked him about anti-venom, and he said, no, we don't believe in anti-venom. I was like, well, what happens if you get bitten? He's like, well, the good Lord will protect us. I was like, what happens if he's asleep? He didn't think that was funny, but I was serious. And he said, well, my brother died right there, and his father as well. Yeah.
1: Gosh.
0: I know, right?
1: Interesting. I'm looking forward to reading that article.
0: And they base it on Scripture, Mark 16:18. That is where it's based, right there. At least this fellow is. And all I can say is keep that snake away from me, and we'll be better neighbors. Right, Jim?
1: That's right.
0: Brand new.
1: Tom,
0: yes.
1: As you're playing this song,
0: yes.
1: I'm going to walk back to the hotel and get you a couple of CDs.
0: Oh, man.
1: Or, you know what?
0: Bless you, Jim.
1: Yeah, I'll do it now.
0: Bless you, Jim.
1: You're on to three, right?
0: Yes, sir, okay. I am. And, I played a song, that inspired the name of Laid Back Country Picker. Do you know David Prince?
1: Yes.
0: He's a prince of a guy. He and his wife are awesome. And they are playing your stage at 4 p.m. today.
1: That's right.
0: Yeah. And anyway, they're good neighbors, too.
1: Yeah, they are.
0: Here's a brand new one from Jim Lauderdale, and it's from Country Super Hits
1: Volume 2.
0: I turn them around. Country Super Hits Volume 2. Big hits. Every one of them, right?
1: That's right.
0: Hey, man. Hey, there's a lot of songs out there that never hit the charts that were hits.
1: That's right.
0: Did you know that I'm So Lonesome I Could Cry from Hank Williams was never a hit song for him?
1: I did not know that.
0: Never. It never charted. No.
1: Wow.
0: Do you know who had the biggest hit on that song?
1: I don't.
0: Are you a football fan?
1: Does a bear
0: do something in the woods?
1: No, move closer to the city now because their habitat is getting
0: Yes.
1: Done. Yeah.
0: Terry Bradshaw, he recorded. He was doing all country music
1: right,
0: when he
1: I
0: was with
1: that.
0: The Pittsburgh Steelers.
1: Yeah.
0: He recorded "I'm So Lonesome I Could Cry," and it became a top 20 country record on Billboard. It's true.
1: Wow.
0: Charlie McCoy had a hit with it, you know, instrumental.
1: Mm-hmm.
0: B.J. Thomas did.
1: I remember that.
0: Yeah, B.J. did, and I've interviewed all of those except for Terry, and. I'd like to get to Terry sometime, too.
1: Well, I'll tell you what. I've got a surprise for you. Terry, come on in here.
0: Dang, he brought Franco Harris with him, too. Golly, holy smokes. You know, with you, it wouldn't surprise me, Jim. You talk about a guy who, holy moly, you talking about being nervous when Dolly came in to sing with you in rehearsal? I remember you telling me about doing the George Jones production, and somebody was sitting right out there watching you.
1: Yes, that's right. He didn't tell me he was coming to the show, and I was portraying him in this play. And also, they had a birthday celebration for him at the Opry, and he was sitting right on the front row, and I sang Who's Gonna Fill Their Shoes, and wow. also this song I wrote as a tribute to him called The King of Broken Hearts.
0: I love that one. You have played that one for me on stage before.
1: Yes.
0: The King of Broken Hearts, yeah, but he was, wasn't he?
1: Yeah, he sure
0: he
1: was.
0: He sure was, but he was a nice guy.
1: He was.
0: He was. He had all of this issues, all kinds of myriad issues with George, but he was a nice guy.
1: He really was.
0: If he got really sauced, he might not be. But
1: maybe not then, but if he wasn't.
0: But most of those songs he recorded under the influence.
1: Hey, I did get to write a song not too long ago with Earl Peanut Montgomery.
0: Holy smokes,
1: and
0: did you?
1: His wife, yeah.
0: Ooh.
1: His wife, Charlene.
0: How old is he?
1: I'll put that.
0: Peanut's got to be.
1: Gosh, he's almost 90.
0: He's got to be, yeah.
1: Ooh. Sweet guy.
0: What's the name of the song?
1: I Had the Feeling.
0: And where is it going to be?
1: it'll be on an upcoming album. See, I'm working on a few records right now.
0: I have no doubt about that. Jim Lauderdale is basically the Willie Nelson of today, because Willie, there was a time when he was recording brand new, not compilations, 5, 6, 7 albums every single year. He's 93 and slowed down. He's only doing 2 a year now.
1: Well, I still haven't caught up with Willie.
0: it's a ways to go, but yeah. But anyway, I can't wait to hear it. And this is a great song,
1: thank
0: folks.
1: You.
0: It's a wonderful message. Neighbors from Jim Lauderdale. Go ahead. What you got?
1: I was just going to say, I will be back. And
0: oh,
1: probably
0: good.
1: 40 minutes or so with your CDs.
0: Come on back, brother.
1: Okay. Thank you, Tom.
0: The door is always open, Jim.
1: Thank you.
0: Thank you, my friend. Here we go.

0: There's neighbors from Jim Lauderdale who's sitting right here, and
1: I'd better go get those other CDs. I'm enjoying talking to you so much.
0: Well, come
1: show
0: on back,
1: will be
0: brother.
1: Over.
0: Well, come
1: by
0: on
1: the
0: back.
1: Time. So I will. I'll be back. In
0: you, Jim Lauderdale's welcome anytime. And you know, there was one time that I looked out the window and there he was. I was like, that's Jim Lauderdale. I was on air one time and I felt a hand on my shoulder. Turned around and it was Jim Lauderdale.
1: I thought you were going to say, I was at my house. I was going into the kitchen to get a cup of coffee. I open up the curtains. There's Jim Lauderdale.
0: There's Jim Lauderdale. Right. That's there. Right. Except not coffee. I drink Pepsi Zero. Hey, let's hear one, a deep cut from Joe Stampley.
1: Okay.
0: Hello, Charlie. Hello, Jim.

0: Oh, boy. Let's hear one from Marty Stewart. He's going to be out here at Rhythm and Roots on Sunday with that fab, and they are fabulous. The Fabulous Superlatives, they are fabulous, and they have a lot of superlatives going on. Oh, man, the professor, Chris Scruggs, and Kenny Vaughn, and Cousin Kenny, and handsome Harry Stinson, along with the Boss Man.
1: Greatest bands out there, period, of any genre.
0: Did you ever ask him what his idea was about the Fabulous Superlatives? He said he was a fan of the Johnny Cash and the Tennessee Three and Buck Owens and the Buckaroos. So this is his vision of that. Here's a tune he'll probably play on Sunday. It's called Country Star. Got one here in the studio, by golly. Country Song Roundup, Radio Bristol. Nope, that's not it. That was Old Blind Barnabas from Martha Carson. I'll play that one in a little bit. Here's Marty.

Uh-oh. Maybe it'll play. No, it's not. The CD player over here, Jim, is old. It's as old as Barnabas. So what do you say we... It might have been Martha Carson intervening. Martha Carson, by golly, I tell you what, if there was ever a volcano of a voice, she had it. Old Blind Barnabas, 1952.

Oh, man, gotta love Martha Carson. Martha Carson to the rescue with Old Blind Barnabas. Hey, let's hear one if I can get that darn thing in the CD player. This CD player is, it's raising a ruckus up here. But anyway, that's okay. Live radio, that's the way it goes. But anyhow, let's play this one right here. We were talking about it on air a moment ago, and I dearly love it. From 2006. Oh, man. Here's Jim Lauderdale, as only Jim Lauderdale can sing it. I met Jesus in a bar. Country Song Roundup, Radio Bristol. Hey, Jim will be back in just a few minutes.

He'll be back in just a few minutes, folks. That's Jim Lauderdale, and I met Jesus in a bar. And let's hear one from Daryl McCall and Willie Nelson. You know, for a brief period of time in the mid-70s, Willie owned his own record label, and he got distribution from his real, they were all real record labels, but he got distribution from Columbia Records, with whom he was recording. And anyway, his label was called Lone Star Records, and this song came out on that label. It's Daryl McCall and Willie Nelson, and it's called Lily Dale, Country Song Roundup, Radio Bristol.

Oh, man. Daryl McCall and Willie Nelson and Lily Dale. Oh, boy. What a great record that is, man. But speaking of great records and great singers, I think they were the greatest country music duo of all time. And I wish more people knew about them, but that's part of what the show does. We bring these people back with their records. And here you go. Carl and Pearl Butler, A Satisfied Mind, from 1964 on the Columbia record label. Country Song Roundup, Radio Bristol. Hope you all having a mighty fine day.

Well, you know, one Carl and Pearl Butler song, it deserves another one. From 1964, Don't Let Me Fall. Well, heck no, Don't Let Me Fall. That would hurt, right? Country Song Roundup, Radio Bristol, Carl and Pearl Butler.

Carl and Pearl Butler, and I firmly believe they belong in the Country Music Hall of Fame. And these two fellas right here will become official members of the Country Music Hall of Fame sometime next month. Yeah, how about that? The Stanley Brothers, Ralph and Carter Stanley. Yeah, buddy, we're mighty proud of them around here. And, you know, they were just from over in Southwest Virginia, Coburn area, McClure, you know, and right up in the mountains. And Ralph told me one time, he said, yeah, I was able to take these mountains and carry them all over the world, which he did. That's exactly what he did. But anyway, this one's called Hey, Hey, Hey, Ralph and Carter, the Stanley Brothers on Country Song Roundup.

That's Ralph and Carter, the Stanley Brothers, and Hey, Hey, Hey, Yeah, Buddy. And I want to hear this one from, let's see, from Ronnie Millsap. I don't play Ronnie very often because most of Ronnie's songs are not very country, if you want to know the truth, okay? But you know, he was a great musician, and he is a great musician, and he's a great guy, and I've always loved this one right here. From 1974, That Girl Who Waits on Tables, member of the Country Music Hall of Fame, Ronnie Millsap.

That Girl Who Waits on Tables. That's Ronnie Millsap. And Ronnie's a fine guy. I got to interview him a few times and photograph him. And he's a good fellow, all around good guy. And so is this guy right here. Man, I will always cherish time spent with Merle Haggard. If you saw him on stage, he didn't look like he was real friendly sometimes, but he was. He was incredibly friendly, man. It was like, I remember the first time, it was like meeting an old friend that I hadn't seen in a long time, you know. But anyway, this song is from 1966, and it features James Burton on the electric lead guitar and my favorite pedal steel player of all time, Ralph Mooney, on the pedal steel, of course. Here's the mighty Merle Haggard and Swinging Doors on Country Song Roundup, Radio Bristol. Kick it off, Moon.

All right, Swinging Doors, Merle Haggard, and boy, we're coming up pretty fast for the last half hour of the show, and Hank Williams will be coming along with a double shot. But first, we got some more country music to play for you between now and then. Hank Thompson says he's crying in the deep blue sea on the Capitol record label right here on Country Song Roundup. Oh, it's rhythm and roots time here in the birthplace of country music.

Hank Thompson, as my Aunt Betty says, that tall feller with the big hat. Here's Gary Stewart. Man, oh, man. I wrote about him years ago and said if lightning could sing, it would sound like Gary Stewart. The late, great Gary Stewart. Hey, look for the book. There's a biography out on him by Jimmy McDonough. Highly recommend it. I think I'm going to have Jimmy McDonough on my show one day, so be looking for that. And oh, by the way, here's something that's in the works right now. I'm going to have a show in a couple of weeks here on Radio Bristol, you know, Country Song Roundup. But I'm going to feature the entire 3 hours with songs recorded at Castle Studio. Sounds grand, doesn't it? Castle Studio. It was basically a converted dining room on the second floor of the Tulane Hotel in Nashville, Tennessee. But some of the great records of all time were recorded there in a roughly a 9-year span. And I'm going to feature the entirety. I'm going to feature as much as I can squeeze into 3 hours songs that were recorded there, including Hank Williams, Webb Pierce, Carl Smith, all the mighty big folks of that era. They recorded it at Castle Studio. So be on the lookout for that. And in the meantime, Gary Stewart says he's got a drinking thing. I do, too. I'm drinking water. Country Song Roundup, Radio Bristol.

drinking thing. That's from 1976 and the late, great Gary Stewart. Hey, I want to hear this one from Old Mercy. He's a member of the Country Music Hall of Fame. He's from the Sneedville, Tennessee area. Oh, the world knows him as Carl Smith. It's called Backup Buddy. Country Song Roundup, Radio Bristol.

Oh, yeah, on the Columbia record label. That's Carl Smith. Back up, buddy. I think he means it. And, you know, I'm going to send this one out to Mom and my Aunt Betty and my Aunt Pauline because they all love Carl Smith. And, by golly, I'm telling you what, I'm going to play another one from Carl. My Aunt Betty's probably jumping out of her chair and dancing around the living room. Mom's probably doing the same thing, actually. Anyway, here's Carl Smith, and we got Hank Williams coming up soon. Doggone it, baby. I'm in love. Country Song Roundup, Radio Bristol.

That's Carl Smith. Doggone it, baby, I'm in love. And, you know, folks might have fell in love with this song right here. They might have. From 1947, featuring Merle Travis on the electric lead guitar. Here's Grandpa Jones and Eight More Miles to Louisville. Country song roundup, rounding the bases, coming up on Hank Williams time.

There we go. 8 more miles to Louisville. About 8 more minutes until, well, it'll be about the finish of the show. I might go into overtime a little bit today, but anyway, from 1970, you know, Sonny James was from the state of Alabama, and he loved Jimmy Reed, an old blues man who was brilliant, and he loved a lot of the blues music from Alabama, and Jimmy Reed was a fellow Alabaman. And so Sonny James took a Jimmy Reed blues song, he sped it up a little bit, and had a number one song called Bright Lights, Big City. Sonny James on Country Song Roundup Radio, Bristol. He had a slow start there, folks.

Bright Lights, Big City. Yeah, buddy. Sonny James here on Country Song Roundup. Hey, it's time for Hank Williams. This is a demo. It was never intended for the public. And yet you are the public, and I'm going to play it for y'all. Anyhow, it's a demo, and Hank Williams never did anything halfway. If he recorded a song, whether he thought, and he really thought no one would ever hear it, it didn't matter. He never phoned it in. And this is the only, if you want to call it a duet, it's the closest thing that he ever did of a duet that he recorded with another man. You know, like Waylon and Willie and, you know, George Jones, Johnny Paycheck. Well, here you go. It's with a fellow Hall of Fame member. If you listen into the background, you can hear this fella saying, "Keep it on your mind," all the time. Hank will say, "You better keep it on your mind." And then Hank Snow will say, "All the time." That's Hank Snow is who it is. Anyway, "You better keep it on your mind" from 1952. Hank Williams time on Country Song Roundup, Radio Bristol.

Keep it on your mind. Yeah, buddy, that's Hank Snow and Hank Williams. Hank Williams and Hank Snow, however you want to put it. Let me make sure I got this next one lined up, and I do. This song was recorded on September 23rd, 1952, which is an important date in country music history because it's the last full recording session of Hank Williams. And he recorded four classics, four songs, all four of them classics. This is the biggest one of the bunch, and which is saying a lot because one of them was Kalijah, you know. Anyhow, this one was written under great duress and recorded under great duress. And, yeah, Don Helms told me, and, of course, Don played steel guitar for Hank, and he told me that not only was Hank's soon-to-be future wife, Billy, she was there, and his shortly beforehand ex-wife, Audrey, was there too. And it's a song about Audrey. He wrote it about Audrey Williams, his ex-wife. And anyway, it's called Your Cheating Heart. Kick it off, Don Helms.

friends and neighbors, oh boy, as Hank used to say, if the good Lord's willing and the creek don't rise, I'll see you right here, same time, same place, next Friday afternoon for a country song roundup. And hey, if you happen to be here in town today and see me around town today, tomorrow, and Sunday during Rhythm and Roots, by all means, come up and say howdy. I'm not shy or bashful at all. So feel free to come by and say howdy do, and I love to meet every one of y'all. But to everyone I got to say hello to today, or hey, I hope the music made your day a little bit better than it would have been otherwise. It's a harsh world. Hard times, by golly, we're in them right now. And music is a friend that will never give up on you, ever. And neither will I. Country Song Roundup, Tom Netherland saying, see you next Friday.

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I love your song. 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
0: It's the Raven Maven, Jukebox Jess, here with you for another edition of Blowin' the Fuse. Let's go down to Lake Charles, Louisiana, to start us off with a couple of sides from the Gold Band Records label. Let's start out with a dance by Guitar Junior, a little something called The Crawl.
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There's a gal named Miss Fanny Brown. She cooks the best gumbo in this town. 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

if we keep going like this, we are definitely going to blow the fuse. We started out today with The Crawl, that's Guitar Junior, on the Gold Band Records label out of Lake Charles, Louisiana. Following that up, we heard Bon Ton Roulet by Clarence Garlow, also on Gold Band, sending that out to my good friend DJ Strop. I thought you would enjoy that. And hopefully I'll get to go back to Viva Las Vegas this year, because New Orleans, it's a great vibe, and Vegas is a great vibe as well. Following that, we heard Willie Love brought us Shout, Brother Shout. That is a recording on the Trumpet Records label, and something that Coco Mojo put out, a Jump Blues Rockers EP, so I could bring it in and play you all that 45. We have a Willie Love 78 at home, which is amazing. Trumpet has this purple label, and it's really the coolest. We also heard before that was Boogie Woogie Lou. Joe Liggins and his Honey Drippers brought us that, and we finished up our set with Wynonie Harris, I Like My Baby's Puddin', sending that out to Rockin' 24/7 Radio today as we come to you live from the Radio Bristol Studios in Bristol, Virginia. And shout out to everyone attending Bristol Rhythm and Roots Reunion this weekend. Hope you really enjoy your time here. And let's continue now with a couple of records from Hollywood, California. On the Darcy label, let's hear Harmonica Fats with a song called I'm So Tired.

Tell me, mama, that it looks so blue. You know I'm never blue unless

Lee Andrews and the Hearts, Much Too Much, on the Lost Night Records label. Before that, we heard the Willows with Baby Tell Me on Melba Records. And before that, we heard a couple from the West Coast, Walking and Crying by McBurney and the original Four Jacks on Hollywood Records. And we started out with Harmonica Fats on the Darcy Records label in Hollywood. I'm your host, Jukebox Jazz. Thank you so much for joining me today, or if it's evening where you're tuning in, good evening. And we are having so much fun already. I want to encourage you to get another cup of coffee or a cold drink as we continue. Let's hear some Peppermint Harris now with his version of I Got Loaded.

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0: Woo! I had been looking around.

That is a stone cold classic on Capitol Records. Skeets McDonald, Heartbreaking Mama, sending that out to the biggest Skeets fan I know, Boppin' Bailey George. Wonderful guitar work on there. Eddie Cochran did one of the breaks. I believe Joe Mathis did the other guitar break, if I'm not mistaken. Before that, we heard Tornado. Well, yeah, we heard Tornado by Dale Hawkins on Checker, and also Rakin' and Scrapin' by Dean Beard with the Crew Cats on Atlantic, led into the Skeets McDonald. I'm your host, Jukebox Jess, and if you have any requests for next week's show, you can send me an email, blowinthefuse@gmail.com, or find me on Instagram. It's Jukebox Jess Bristol. It's time now to slip into a blues hangover. Let's start out with some Sonny Boy Williamson on the Checker label, Too Close Together.

couldn't see one by the other. Early one Sunday morning, the boat would go to church. I tried to slip one out, but I see it just won't wait. It was too close together. Yeah, it was too close together. I know it was too close together, and I couldn't see one by the other. And they must be Siamese twins.

0: When she praying all the time for you to move out, so her back door friend he can move in.
1: Lightnin' Hopkins, finishing up our Blues Hangover set for today with Backdoor Friend. That's on the Jewel Records label. And we're spinning all 45s on the show today, like we do every week at about this time. All vinyl, all of the time. We heard Styx McGee with Double Crossin' Liquor on King, and started out that three-pack Sonny Boy Williamson with Too Close Together on Checker. Let's go ahead now and play another. We played a little bit of vocal group stuff earlier in the show. Let's hear some more. It's the Grand Prix, Sit and Cry.

The Camelots on Nix Records. What an incredible side. So happy to play that for you today, Lulu, by The Camelots. And before that, the Cleftones brought us I Was Dreaming on G Records. And before that, the Grand Prix brought us Sit and Cry. Thanks so much for tuning in to Blowin' the Fuse today. And hey, hey, if you are catching up on Mixcloud, hello to all of you. Let's go over to the Coral Records label now for the Enchanters with an incredible song called Fan Me.

We are listening to the incredible Little Walter with Rocker on Checker. I'm your host, Jukebox Jess. Remember, friends, to enjoy the good times. And I will see you again on the radio next week.

Good evening, ladies and gentlemen. Welcome to The Pocket. I'm your host, Jared Bentley. For the next hour or so here on Radio Bristol, we're going to be playing soul music, or music that has soul. And we're going to make it a special edition, a colossal special edition. I like to say colossal. But we're going to be playing songs from past or present or future acts that have played Bristol's Rhythm and Roots Reunion. That's right. We're going to be centering completely on people who have shared stages in Bristol, Tennessee, and Virginia. We're going to start with what may be my favorite band of all time, or at least one of them. This is off the Good Morning Ozatlan album. This is Los Lobos and Hearts of Stone.

0: scared. It's over.
1: So that was a local band called Yukon. When the festival first started off, they actually had a battle of the bands called the Bristol Second Sessions. And Yukon was the band that won that and got to come back and play the festival a couple times. And that was me singing that song. It's a song I wrote with the guys in that band and just really enjoyed playing the festival way back when with them when it was just getting started. It was a great, great time. Before that, Joy Alatikoon, and she was wonderful at Rhythm and Roots, and that was her tune, If You Got a Problem. And I'm going to keep it local. I'm going to play another local band, and this one is very special to me because this is a song written and performed by my wife and her band, Blue Rapture, and they were a favorite at the Rhythm and Roots Festival.

successful for the first several years and really drew very, very well. And that's how we met, not at this particular festival, but we met at music festivals playing around the area. And this is Vanessa Bentley and Blue Rapture and Whatever It Takes here on The Pocket.

started that one off with Blue Rapture and Whatever It Takes. After that, Devin Gilfillian in Here and Now. Wonderful tune from him. The Wood Brothers, always, always great. Honey Jar, would love to see the Wood Brothers back at the festival. And another local favorite who has done so well for herself, Amethyst Kia and Fancy Drones, Fracture Me. Up next, another semi-local guy who has done big things, one of the best guitar players in the world. This is the Marcus King Band, and Ain't Nothing Wrong With That, right here on The Pocket.

that's Charlie Crockett. He's been in Kentucky too long. Before that, the Teskey Brothers, who were amazing last year at Rhythm and Roots. Before that, Paul Coffin, who hasn't really played Rhythm and Roots, but he did play a summer festival that was Rhythm and Roots adjacent. And I dig that song, Hanging Out on the Line. The Teskey Brothers song was Rain, and man, they're soulful. Love them. We're going to move right along with a couple more people who have played the festival. We're going to play some Joshua James. And this is a song called Cold War here on Radio Bristol and The Pocket.

St. Paul and the Broken Bones, co-headliner for this year's festival, and Apollo. Can't wait for next week. Can't wait to enjoy the festival again this year with so many good people. Looking forward to the music. Looking forward to the fun. And we're going to wrap things up with one more song from one of my favorite bands of all time. Started the show. We're going to end the show with Los Lobos. Really looking forward to this show. This is from the Colossal Head album. This is Revolution from Los Lobos here on The Pocket on Radio Bristol. Thanks for listening. We'll be back next week. Take care.

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1: I saw you dancing down on Macklin Street. I couldn't stop laughing at your two left feet. You never gave a damn about trying to please me, and somehow that made it all feel so easy. I'd point out your favorite star. You get kicked at every bar and wake up weary.

friends and neighbors, this is Bill Smith, the old ranger, asking you to stop on by Wednesday, 1 o'clock, for the Crooked Road Radio Hour. You never know what might happen as we explore music along the crooked road. Come on, there's foolishness to be had.